80s hits you love. Your favorites from the 90s and 2000s. And 60s and 70s tracks that stand the test of time. Better music and more of it. Zinc 96.

It's Joe Nama Trading. Drop the Pilot here at Zinc 96 with Jay this afternoon. And back tomorrow morning, Bilko and Jay giving you the chance to love to list it. You can win yourself tickets along to This Is Living Fest at Rainbow Beach. What a great festival. That's got to be there. And one lucky person actually gets himself a VIP pass.

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0: Teaming up with one of the Spice Girls. I think you know what that is.
2: We've still got those delays at the moment in Toowoonga, mostly coming across Hilton Terrace and Memorial Ave there. Do have your westbound lanes closed there due to ongoing roadworks, and it is causing some delays there right now. But the rest of your Noosa roads, not looking too bad. Very minor delays on Heathland Drive and also Eney Creek Road. That's in Sunshine Beach, not too major though. Rest of your majors, looking pretty good on David Lowway and also the Bruce Highway. It's time to complete your census, complete online, by paper or with help from census staff. 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It's Paul, and that's all the latest traffic on Zinc 96.
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3: 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Oh. It'll give you a laugh. It'll break down some

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0: week, Bilko and Jade have your final tickets to This Is Livin' Fest at Rainbow Beach. 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Bilko and Jade's Love It To List It. 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

week, Bilko and Jade have your final tickets to This Is Livin' Fest at Rainbow Beach. 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They also have your last access to the VIP experience. 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You still get one of the final double passes. Bilko and Jade.

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Christian O'Connell's show. Right now we want to know, Friday knockoff, what is the highlight for you this weekend? Some of you have very exciting lives at the weekend. Julia Selwood Tweedy, what a name. Of course you're having a flying lesson tomorrow. A name like Julia Selwood hyphen Tweedy. Captain Selwood Tweedy here. This weekend, Christian, is my Patsy.

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10 past 6, Spilko and Jay Fabrecki here at Zik 96, August 22, only a couple of weeks away. Lock it in, Glastonbury Hall Rec Area is setting up their drive-in and outdoor cinema under the stars. 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

0: 10 to 8, Zig 96 with Bilko and Jay for brekkie. I just got a Wes message. It's Monday. I'm still feeling the hangover from my two drinks on Saturday. Fair dinkum. Seriously, Jade, I only had a couple of bevvies and I'm still feeling a hangover like sick situation now. It's really just throwing me.
1: I think you've got something wrong with your guts.
0: Yeah.
1: You might have an ulcer. You might have GERD.
0: If I had an ulcer, wouldn't you feel it? Wouldn't it be pain or something?
1: I don't know. I don't think so. I think you can have an ulcer without knowing it. But I know even after the Candanga Hotel, what did you have? Two ginger beers? I poured you one.
0: No, I had two and that was it for the whole night. And I just, again, it took me, I felt ratchet the next day.
1: You were rough all day. Yeah. Like, it was honestly like dealing with an 18-year-old with a hangover. No, you were like, oh, my tummy hurts. And I was like. Yeah.
0: I think I need to go dry. I'm thinking of 58. It might be time to pack it all in. I'm sorry.
1: Well, it's dry July, but we're August. I just realised we're almost there.
0: Well, can't we do October? Maybe that's the next thing I do.
1: Oh, yes. I could do that with you.
0: Maybe make some money for a charity, which would be nice. Just got a note from Wes Cowan on my message. He goes, Bilko, okay, can you remind people when This Is Living Fest is on and who's there? Well, Wes Cowan, I know you're there, dude.
1: Thank you, Wes Cowan.
0: Our own Caitlin Chabot's there. October 10, all right? That's when it's on. The Angels, Dragon, Ganga Jang, Chocolate Starfish, My Sex, Eurogliders, Shane Howard from Goanna. We've spoken to all these people in the last few months, but just a reminder, that's what the tickets are for. I didn't really explain it with Greg when we're on there before.
1: Yeah, but also it's at Rainbow Beach. It's run by Ash Jensen and the team from the Rainbow Beach Sports Club.

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1: 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G'day, good news for the Bruce this morning. It's a nice clear run all the way down to the Gateway Motorway. It's the City of Moreton Bay holiday for the Yekka, so quieter than usual. Slowing up around Shannon Street, Louisa Street, around Duke Street, and also around the KFC and the Old Bruce around Monkland Street, Nelson Reserve. Heavy on Beckman Road, inbound towards Nooseville State School. School zone speed limits and slowing around Dinalla Bridge. 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

0: the weekend.
1: Oh, stop it. Poor Helly couldn't get off the phone quick enough.
0: So. Yes.
1: So.
0: We had a couple of good answers, the Velcro and the jacket, and Helly talking about the bathroom thingy. I'll leave it at there. $1,000 again tomorrow for National Property, the leader in Gympie's thriving property market. Sync 96, 820 right now.